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1: What a do, boo?
0: H-Town legend, hip hop legend Paul Wall is hanging out with us up next. Man, he's got a bunch of crazy stories, including how he got Kanye West to grow back in the day.
1: Oh, dang.
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0: Jefferson Jr.
1: What it do, bro?
0: Shout out to our guy, DJ Sam I Am.
1: Come on now.
0: The
1: best
0: happiest
1: guy
0: man
1: know.
0: In the world, Big Triggered Gerlach.
1: I know. See, y'all need to stop that.
0: Hey, listen, man, we're rolling inside the People's Mix. Leave us a voicemail, 877-817-2888. If you got anything you want to hear, we would love to hear from you, man. Let's kick things off right now with some new music. Tyla, by the way, man, she's on a run right now. So with her. This is It Love. It's on the Bootleg Kev Show.
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AMG, switch lanes, oh. 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
1: What a dope, bro.
0: Are we excited for the Michael Jackson estate announcing that there will be a 6-episode miniseries about Joe Jackson coming up?
1: Hey, as long as Drewski is playing Joe Jackson, I'm in.
0: You think Drewski is Joe Jackson?
1: Remember the BET skit?
0: It'd be good.
1: Yeah.
0: I'm not going to lie. Anyway, it's going to be on a platform called BLK Prime.
1: Oh, Black Prime. We in there.
0: Stay by your radio. Coming up next, we got the No Cap News on the way.

0: None.
1: I hate when I let somebody over in traffic and they don't say thank you. Like, I'm not doing it next time.
0: What you want them to do? Roll the window down and scream thank you?
2: She want a letter.
1: Just give me a hand wave. Oh, in the
0: so,
1: mirror.
0: So you want the hand gesture?
1: Anything. Hey, thank you. I could have just let you stay there.
0: Yeah, I'm not rolling the window down screaming thank you, but I get it. You got to do the little the wave. Thank you. Appreciate it. Anyway, thank you for calling, leaving that daily hate. If you got something you want to hate on, 877-817-2888. Coming up, we got to talk. The power couple of all power couples right now, Tom Holland and Zendaya.
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1: 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I know you're looking for the money because school starts tomorrow, not today. But you got another keyword in the bag. 9 minutes of Fee Win. I got Cardi on the way.

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1: And I'm not crazy. Kids are still wearing Jordans, right? Because according to this one former NBA player, Jordans is out. We'll get into that next.

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Two Geminis, one song. It's only right we play it. I can't wait. 3 minutes ago, it's Golden Crew up next. The people.

Columbus is real hip hop and R&B 106.7 The Beat. Person who just clearly does not have a type is 100% Lil Wayne. Because if you put together all his exes, none of them are alike. And even the people he's allegedly dating now, like former Teen Mom stars, I would have never guessed it. Let's get into it. I got SZA up next.

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Zodiac sign, it must be a Gemini moon, cause we about to go half. 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

0: 106.7 The Beat. 3 minutes, we'll get into Tim's What You Need. I got Missy after that. It's Asher Tui. Send me your shout outs to ASHLEE on air.
1: Turn me up a little bit. 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
1: With a cash in. I know everyone's asking for $1,000. But I want to know what you need it for, okay? 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
1: Okay. 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
1: 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Got your name. I just come right back here tomorrow, actually. No, today. I keep forgetting. We do overnight. I keep forgetting. Today at 9 a.m. sharp, every hour we'll drop a keyword. And every hour is a separate $1,000 you can win. So I have a different winner every hour because we have $1,000 every hour. So make sure you come back 9 a.m. sharp. Enter those keywords in. Stay tuned. I got Tyla and Ye up next.
2: 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So-

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0: 106.7 The Beat, Columbus's real hip-hop and R&B. Hey, it's Ariel with you this morning. I still got Future California Girls headed your way on the Thursday playlist. The August Scaries, apparently that's the thing. I've never heard of it before. Like, I know Sunday Scaries are a thing because people are nervous about getting back into the week routine starting on Monday. Apparently August is the same thing. You know, summer starts to wrap up. You start getting to that back-to-school season. Your routine is going to change. For me, I'm looking forward to it because I like the back-to-school routine. I like when the kid is in school, I can go drop him off and go get just... Of course, I'm going to work, but that don't matter. I got less to worry about when I know he got his little butt in school. Maybe I'm alone. I don't know, friend.
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1: 106.7 The Beat, Columbus's real hip-hop and R&B. What's up, it's Ariel with you on this Thursday morning. Mariah the Scientist, Jay-Z also on the playlist, was protein. Yes, we all want to eat more protein, but are you eating too much protein and causing yourself health issues? We'll talk more next. In the meantime, by the way, I did get this information from an actual doctor. We'll talk more next. Right now, Jezebel.

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1: Okay, so Miss Cardi B's doing her big one this year. Diamond certified, doing collaborations. In fact, there's one we should talk about in about 3 minutes.

0: Columbus is real hip hop and R&B. 106.7 The Beat. Lotto and Glorilla next on the playlist on our Thursday. What's up? It's Ariel. Cardi B having a really good 2026. I mean, between tour being Diamond Certified, I think four tracks Diamond Certified, WAP being one of them. Her and Megan Thee Stallion did they big one on that one. Could the next one be Aha with Cash Doll? Like, she it has not been official yet, but she has been saying, like, you know what? I'm thinking about it. I know people want to hear me and Cash Doll together on a feature, but let me give some thoughts. So could we be hearing that for New Music Friday? I'll keep you updated if I find out.
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Hey, it's Ariel with you on this Thursday. I know you want to see Cardi B at this year's iHeartRadio Music Festival. I got details on how you can win coming up. Secrets is next. Right now, yay.

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1: What's up, though? 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
1: Hey, it's Ariel. 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We'll talk more and two more songs. Tim's is next.

0: 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Coily Ray keeps the music rolling on our Thursday together. What's up? It's Ariel. When I tell you that it pays to listen to the Keke Palmer, Baby It's Keke podcast, listen, it's on the iHeartRadio app, okay? Get into it. One of her guests, Whoopi Goldberg, she was talking to her about how Sister Act came along, right? Originally, it was written for Bette Miller, which we know a lot of movies weren't always written for the person that ended up being the star, right? But Whoopi was like, she had a formula. Once she realized, like, as a black actress, she was not going to be getting a whole lot. She was like, okay, call my agent. Whatever anybody doesn't want, just, like, run it my way. I'll go read the script. And that's how she booked so many blockbuster movies, by taking the stuff nobody else wanted. It's a ministry in there. I just don't know what it is yet. Hang tight.
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0: this record aged so well, man. This record aged like the finest of wines, the finest of cognacs, okay, the finest of black women. But Jesus.
1: All Ja records did.
0: Between a lot of them did.
1: You,
0: yeah.
1: Put It On Me. Like, yeah. all his records
0: they did.
1: Morning, everybody. It's DJ. Even New York. I mean, with New York winning. Even New York.
0: Yeah.
1: We are the Breakfast
0: thank
1: Club.
0: You, thank
1: good
0: you
1: morning. You know, let's get in some front page news. Start off with some quick sports. Stephon Diggs, it seems like he signed a one-year deal worth $12 million to the Washington Commanders yesterday. So he'll be a Washington Commander. Nice and close.
0: You know I don't give a damn, okay, as a Dallas Cowboy fan.
1: Nah, I don't care.
0: He's public enemy number one now.
1: Nah, I'm just letting you know. You know, the Knicks won, the Yankees about to win, and the Giants winning this year. So that's what we looking at.
0: You got to make sure Lauren report on everything he do now. Anything.
1: You ain't got to tell her that twice. He already is.
0: All right.
1: What's up, Mimi?
2: Good morning, Envy. Charlamagne, how y'all doing this morning?
0: Peace to Misha.
2: Good morning. All right, so we started this morning with what Americans say is their number one concern, and that is the cost of living.
0: Yep.
2: So a new national poll finds rising prices has overtaken every other issue in the country. So more people are worried about paying for necessities than the economy, the war in Iran, immigration, healthcare, even crime. Now, even though inflation has come down from where it was a year ago, many families say they still don't feel the relief of prices for everyday essentials like groceries, housing, insurance, and other monthly bills are still putting pressure on household budgets. So the poll also shows that Americans are unhappy, but they're also unhappy with how President Trump is handling the cost of living. Let's listen.
3: And you got to decide whether you're going to pay the rent or feed your family. You know, it's getting tough out there for everyone.
4: Everything's more expensive now that he's been in office for a couple of years. It's really driven the price of everything up with his crazy tariffs and his crazy policies.
0: Listen, I say it all the time. There's only two things that everyone in this country wants. They want more money in their pocket, and they want to feel safe. Whoever speaks to that will win. And God forbid, whoever gets an office and actually does that, oh, my God, they're setting their party up for success in the future greatly.
1: Yeah, I don't know why it's so difficult, because you see what people need, right? And if we're able to spend millions and billions on weapons and war and sending money to countries— You see, people have budgets, right? They budget a certain amount a month of what they can spend on food, what they can spend on gas, what they can spend on utilities. And if gas prices are through the roof or food prices are through the roof, they can't pay their rent.
0: Yeah, and I'm listening to them call folks who are speaking against inequality, like, you know, they get labeled as socialists or communists. And I'm like, they're just speaking against the inequalities that are currently existing in America, people.
1: Mm-hmm. Mm-hmm.
2: Absolutely. The survey also found Americans are now also paying less attention to the war in Iran, which, you know, of course, has been going on now for a few months after that so-called ceasefire. And now we are tracking the president's efforts to end protections for hundreds of thousands of Haitians. We talked about this last month, but now we're actually seeing what those changes are look like as they take effect. So last month, we told you the Trump administration was ending temporary protected status, or TPS, for about 350,000 Haitians after the Supreme Court cleared the way for a policy to move forward. Now, that meant many Haitians who had been living and working legally in the United States could now face deportation. And we're now learning what that policy looks like on the ground. So hundreds of Haitians, especially in Ohio, are being ordered to report to ICE. And when some are leaving now wearing GPS ankle monitors. Let's listen.
5: This is really humiliating. But sometimes you don't have a choice, and it's a catch-22. And when you are in a catch-22, if you realize most of the people, they agree to have the ankle bracelet. In terms of humanity, this is really, really bad. Like, it's a really sad situation to describe.
2: Yeah, so immigration officials, they say the monitors are used to track immigrants and make sure that they report to ICE for future appointments and go to immigration court hearings while their cases are pending. The Trump administration says temporary protected status was always meant to be just that, temporary, and they are following up on their promise to end the program.
0: Imagine being a Haitian who supported Donald Trump, and now you got to watch this happen.
1: I mean, not even a Haitian, anybody that supported Donald Trump. You see all the ish that he stood on is just totally
0: no, for sure. But definitely if you're a Haitian. Like, yes. I know a person who definitely was supporting the Trump administration. Still does in a lot of ways, but I just wonder how that person feels about this right now.
1: I'm sure they got to feel.
0: Or the Haitian say, Trajan! How you say?
1: I don't know.
0: I'm trying to say treason with a Creole accent. Okay, Trajan! Haitians, sac passé, how you say treason in a Creole accent? Okay? Let me know.
1: I know all the curses. I don't know that one.
0: Trajan.
1: Thank you, Mimi.
0: Trey E.
2: Well, yes.
0: What does betrayal? What does betrayal mean? I know it's in Creole.
1: I don't know.
2: Coming up at 7, Char, we now know what officially sparked one of California's most deadliest wildfires. So we'll talk about that next hour.
1: All right. And everybody else, get it off your chest. 800-585-1051. Did y'all call Jess? Make sure she up. You called her? Oh, she on the way? All right. She's late. All right. 800-585-1051 is The Breakfast Club. Good morning.
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10: Directing traffic around the intersection of Long Street and Neal Avenue. Eastbound Long Street will be forced to turn north on Neal Avenue to get around. You can take Nationwide Boulevard over to Front. You can also pick up 670 East off of Grandview as a detour. Watch for a disabled vehicle, 33 West Ramp to 270 South on the southeast side. I'm Johnny Hill from the Total Traffic Center.
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20: Thursday is another hot and humid day with high temperatures near 88 this afternoon. Most of the day you should be able to get outdoors. We'll see mostly sunny skies. However, just a couple of stray showers or thunderstorms could pop up through the afternoon into the evening. These shower chances continue overnight with a low of 71. I'm Storm Team 4 meteorologist Macy Tetrick.
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2: Columbus police still blocking traffic at Long and Neal off the earlier crash scene. If you're coming inbound on 33, you'll be forced to go northbound on Neal Avenue. You can take Nationwide Boulevard over to Front as a detour. And another problem, a disabled vehicle, 33 westbound ramp to 270 south on the southeast side. I'm Johnny Hill from the Total Traffic Center.
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5: Thursday is another hot and humid day with high temperatures near 88 this afternoon. Most of the day, you should be able to get outdoors. We'll see mostly sunny skies. However, just a couple of stray showers or thunderstorms could pop up through the afternoon into the evening. These shower chances continue overnight with a low of 71. I'm Storm Team 4 meteorologist Macy Tetrick.
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0: The warm and muggy weather continues through the end of the week, a high of 88 today. We've got a chance for just a couple of showers or thunderstorms through the afternoon. However, many will stay dry. Through the overnight, a few more thunderstorm chances. Temperatures fall near 71. A better chance for rain and thunderstorms as we head into Friday afternoon. Temperatures slightly cooler tomorrow, a high of 86. I'm Storm Team 4 meteorologist Macy Tetrick.
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12: Some NFL headlines as training camps continue. The Panthers and Cardinals kick off the preseason tonight, meeting in the Hall of Fame game. Another running back has a new deal. ESPN reports that the Colts and Jonathan Taylor have agreed to a two-year extension worth $44 million. Meanwhile, the Commanders reach a one-year deal with free agent receiver Stephon Diggs. And more college football training camps are opening today, including coaches poll preseason number one Ohio State. I'm Matt McCoy.
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16: You know, young rich. You know, so we ain't really never had no old money. We got a whole lot of new money, though.
17: 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I'm gonna shoot you.
16: Hey!

0: So, about last night.
1: All right, it's way up at Angela Yee. John Laster's here with me today. It's time for About Last Night. He's laughing. So I just want to shout out my girl, Tiffany. I went to this restaurant called Native. It's an Afro-Caribbean restaurant. She is Nigerian and Jamaican. So she has three locations of this restaurant. One of them just opened this week. And Native is actually, the new location used to be Soko. Now, anybody that's from Brooklyn knows Soko was owned by Mark Daly, who Kenya from Real Housewives of Atlanta, that's who she had her child with and she used to date. And so now it's Native, and I'm excited to have a new restaurant
2: over on Myrtle Avenue.
1: Yeah, it's on Myrtle Avenue in Brooklyn. So I love seeing people doing their thing with business expanding. She's also one of the partners in a restaurant in Times Square, one of the busiest places in the world. It's called Lagos. And so anybody that is around, there's a Native now in Harlem, two in Brooklyn, and then they have Lagos here in the city. But love to see it. So I went there to go to the soft opening to try out some of the food. It's not fully launched yet, but, you know, in the beginning, when a restaurant is just opening, they're testing things out. So you always, they don't want to have the critics in there yet. You got to give them a little bit of grace. But all the food was good. Some of it wasn't what we ordered, but it was good. They were like, we don't have that right now, but we have this. But they literally just opened.
2: We got to start somewhere.
1: All right. Now, what about you, John?
2: What about me? What was I doing last night? On stage.
1: Okay.
2: Yeah, I'm on stage every night until
1: except Thursday nights.
2: Except Thursday nights. Yeah, except tonight. So I was on stage probably like 1, 2 in the morning.
1: Wow.
2: Yeah, and then the alarm clock goes off at like, you know, whatever time I got to get up and get some work done before I came in here.
1: All right, well, listen, I want to talk to you about something because as a stand-up comedian,
2: yeah.
1: I used to actually, when we met, I also was promoting at a comedy club in New York called Boston Comedy Club. Shout out to Mark Theobald, Dean Edwards.
2: Yes.
1: Rest in peace, Todd Lynn.
2: Rest in peace.
1: So randomly, that's why I know a lot of comedians from my past life as a promoter at that club. But there would be nights that it was so empty.
2: Yeah.
1: Because it's so hard to get, and it was on a Tuesday night. So it was really hard sometimes to get people to come out. And I think it was only like $5 to get in, but then you had to buy two drinks or something like that.
2: Right.
1: But it was tough. Like, imagine all of us are promoting. They're comedians. Everybody's trying to work and get people to come out. You got to stand outside. That's why you always see people handing out flyers.
2: Barkers.
1: And it made me think about Soulja Boy. They just posted his Soulja Boy Rappers University, and they said nobody showed up. There were no students there. But I also feel like maybe he was just doing a walkthrough. I don't know if that was real, but the headline is, damn, nobody showed up. Have you ever had that experience?
2: Last week.
1: Oh. Ouch.
2: No, you know what? That's not true. So maybe like a month ago. But I got that. I do it once a month. So every month I do my own show where I do an hour at the Comedy Cellar.
1: Mm-hmm.
2: And so like last month's show, I get there, and yo, let me tell you, it's 7 people there.
1: Wow.
2: 7. And I'm not, we was talking earlier, like I said, it's better if it's 0, because then I could have lied and said, you know.
1: It's canceled.
2: I canceled it.
1: Yeah.
2: You know what I mean? 7 people. You have to perform for 7 people. You know what, why I landed in bad shape? It was the day after the Knicks won the championship.
1: Oh, yeah.
2: The day after the Knicks won the championship. So everybody's out in the street partying, you know what I mean?
1: Yeah.
2: All night. And then here I come like, hey, I know
1: everybody.
2: The Knicks won,
1: yeah.
2: But let me tell this hour of jokes. Yeah.
1: I just flew in and boy, are my arms tired.
2: it was one of them joints. Yeah. So it's just me and nobody.
1: Well, I didn't mean to re-traumatize you, but yeah, that's tough. But we want to ask y'all. And I always get sad when I see people posting like, my daughter had a birthday party and no one showed up. 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John says nobody's better than 7 people. So we'll see.
2: I'd take a 0 because then I could just leave.
1: 800-292-5150. 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
7: Not too bad of a highway drive for you right now. Just a little busy on 70 heading westbound, making your way through downtown. 71 north is heavy in between Greenlawn and 315. And road work on the west side still closes Riverside Drive in between Fishinger and Edgewood. I'm Pat Butler from the Total Traffic Center.
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21: The warm and muggy weather continues through the end of the week. A high of 88 today. We've got a chance for just a couple of showers or thunderstorms through the afternoon. However, many will stay dry. Through the overnight, a few more thunderstorm chances. Temperatures fall near 71. A better chance for rain and thunderstorms as we head into Friday afternoon. Temperatures slightly cooler tomorrow, a high of 86. I'm Storm Team 4 meteorologist Macy Tetrick.
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0: information and news that relates to you. These stories are flying under the radar.
1: All right, it's Way Up with Angela Yee. I'm here with John Laster.
2: Was any.
1: And we're going under the radar. And one of the stories today, Senate Republicans, they're voting to hold Dr. Fauci in contempt of Congress after he declined to answer questions. He pleaded the fifth. Here's what he had to say while he was being questioned at this hearing.
3: Well, nothing says honesty like taking the fifth, huh, Doc? Let's try something. What day of the week is it today?
4: On the advice of counsel, I respectfully decline to answer based upon my rights under the Fifth Amendment to the Constitution.
1: All right, so they're trying to use his own testimony to prosecute him. And, you know, he does have a pardon from Joe Biden that was given to him before he left office. And that was to protect him from potential politically motivated prosecutions, as he knew this was going to happen. This was some foresight that, you know, Donald Trump did not like Dr. Fauci.
2: Right.
1: They did not like that he shut things down here to protect people from COVID.
2: Right.
1: And that's why that pardon was given. But now they're trying to see if they can force him to still answer questions.
2: Yeah.
1: So in these hearings, they're accusing Fauci of downplaying the theory that the virus emerged from a lab in Wuhan in China rather than jumping from animals to humans naturally.
2: Right.
1: And, yeah, just a lot of different things. They're accusing Dr. Fauci of lying. They've got now his government cell phone, copies of that.
2: But in writing, he put that he wasn't sure whether it started. He never denied that. He put that in writing.
1: They said they were like, he downplayed it is what. I mean, they're just trying to get him to say something. Now, Dr. Fauci has denied these allegations. He said he's always kept an open mind about the virus's origins. And he also has accused Rand Paul of misrepresenting the types of federally supported research that took place in Wuhan. And so now he's pleading the fifth. So
2: it's all a distraction.
1: Can we get the Epstein files?
2: Yeah. You know what I mean?
1: How about that? You are so focused on this.
2: And you have a guy at the head of the government and you point to, you know, the doctor, you know, which to me is also insanity. It's almost like if you are in your room, right, with a woman you're not supposed to be with, and you get caught cheating, right? And then you and your girl are sitting there talking about it. You like, yo, you know the rent's going up. What did that have to do with what we should be talking about right here? You know what I mean? You like, you know the landlord about to raise the rent. No, what about you with the Epstein files and the price of gas going up and the price of steak going up, but they don't want to talk about that. It's like, let's shake the keys over here.
1: Yeah.
2: You know what I mean?
1: These are personal vendettas, too, against Dr. Fauci. And they, you know, are definitely trying to punish him. And so, knowing that was going to happen, that's why he has his presidential pardon.
2: Right.
1: And how many times has Trump pleaded the fifth?
2: Oh, my goodness.
1: I mean, I'll be like, as soon as he answered them questions, okay?
2: Yeah.
1: All right, well, we do have the Way Up Mix for you at the top of the hour. Plus, we have Eric Bellinger joining us. He's got his self-titled album coming out August 21st. Plus, we have the producer for Ragtime, Lamar Richardson, joining us. He's a 3-time Tony winner. Ragtime, you can't even get tickets for that show, and they've extended it like multiple times already. That's how great it is. It's Way Up.
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7: The broken down vehicle on the north side on 270 West at 71 is clear. Watch out for an accident reported on 315 heading northbound at North Broadway. It's a little busy on 71 North in between Greenlawn and 315 and heavy on 71 North in between 5th Avenue and 11th Avenue. I'm Pat Butler from the Total Traffic Center.
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10: The active weather continues as we round out the week and head into the weekend. Today, just a couple of shower or thunderstorm chances through the afternoon. Many will stay dry. We have a high near 88 today. A better chance for rain and thunderstorms Friday afternoon into the evening. Temperatures near 86. Heading into the weekend, Saturday looking like some additional shower and storm chances. However, Sunday is trending mostly dry. I'm Storm Team 4 meteorologist Macy Tetrick.
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10: What's up is Way Up with Angela Yee. And coming up, we have Lamar Richardson joining us. He is a 3-time Tony Award-winning producer. He's also an actor, by the way. Currently, Ragtime is on Broadway. It keeps on getting extended. And by the way, fun fact, he's also a producer on Purple Rain, the musical coming to New York City. I'm excited.

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4: Looks like you're just dealing with the one accident, taking out the right lane. Hamilton Road, that's heading southbound at U.S. Route 33. Also, construction delays possible. I-70 west from Hilliard Rome to 142. And construction on the east side, closing the I-70 east ramp to 270 south. I'm Mike Ross from the Total Traffic Center.
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12: The active weather continues as we round out the week and head into the weekend. Today, just a couple of shower or thunderstorm chances through the afternoon. Many will stay dry. We have a high near 88 today. A better chance for rain and thunderstorms Friday afternoon into the evening. Temperatures near 86. Heading into the weekend, Saturday looking like some additional shower and storm chances. However, Sunday is trending mostly dry. I'm Storm Team 4 meteorologist Macy Tetrick.
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1: Here's something pretty disturbing I discovered while researching this podcast. This is what it actually says on the Los Angeles Police Department website. The site states that the Adult Missing Persons Unit investigates 3,200 cases a month, and 70% of those missing people are found or returned voluntarily within 2 or 3 days. It goes on to explain, and I quote here, "Since being a missing person is not a crime, police are given a very limited role while conducting these types of investigations." At the bottom of the webpage, it gets more disturbing. There's a section titled, "What if they never returned?" And here's the official police advice. In such situations, you may want to enlist the services of a private investigator to assist in your search. If you can't afford a PI, the police elaborate, quote, "Another option would be to contact the Salvation Army, which has a missing persons locator program." There is not a single sentence on the LAPD website that would lead a loved one of a missing person to have any faith that the police would properly investigate it. What the LAPD is basically saying is, if someone you love goes missing, don't overreact. They'll probably turn up, unless they don't, in which case you should get someone besides the police to look into it. All this is my way of saying, if the police took missing persons cases as seriously as they do, say, bank robberies, I wouldn't have had to do this podcast in the first place and end up chasing a violent criminal halfway around the country. I'm Neil Strauss, and you can hear the full story of To Live and Die in L.A.
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0: You know the person though? Like,
1: yeah, I know the person. So I'm like, bro, what happened? Bro, I don't know. So I'm like, I don't know, gang. What's bro Addy gang? And like, nah, a lot of people already got him. I'm like, I want to get him too.
0: So you never thought, like, let me try to sue or do nothing?
1: Nah, we can't do that. This was a while ago. It was like years ago.
0: Okay, so but, I can understand you not loving the idea of that song. When you're on the other side of it. You know what I'm
1: saying? Right, if you done came up.
0: You like, this is my song. But
1: this is my song, but.
0: If you took an L, then maybe not.
1: I don't want to know where the scams is.
0: All right, well, Eric Bellinger, ladies and gentlemen, and the date is August 21st.
1: That's right, August 21st.
0: I know you're going to go on a tour to support this, too. You got to.
1: Oh, yeah, oh, yeah.
0: So Eric Bellinger live show is no joke.
1: Yeah, we're getting people ready. I think this is the album that will make the difference for Eric Bellinger. If you weren't a fan, and if you were and you have been behind me, you know, this is just going to give you more ammo to round up more supporters.
0: All right. Well, thank you so much again.
1: Thank you.
0: You can watch that full interview on my YouTube channel, Way Up With Ye. And when we come back, it's your show. So you have the last word.

0: tap in. Tap in to get your voice heard.
1: What the word is.
0: Here's the last word on Way Up with Angela Yee.
2: What's up? It's Way Up with Angela Yee. I'm here with John Laster. What a day.
3: What a day.
2: What a day. John, thanks for joining me today. I always have fun with you.
3: Always.
2: And don't forget, every Thursday starting next week.
3: Next week.
2: We're kicking off our BLAP presents Small Businesses at CUP.
3: Yes.
2: So it's a CUP pop uplift.
3: And support some small businesses, dope small businesses, not just any small businesses.
2: Right. So we're starting that next week, Thursday. And yeah, I'm excited.
3: What time?
2: It's going to be from 3 to 7.
3: 3 to 7. Make sure y'all there from 3 to 7. Now everybody's got the time. Next Thursday.
2: Next Thursday. Yes, Blood. Do you want to say who's doing it?
3: Yeah, we're going to lead off with Dough Girl Cupcakes. Yes, they know.
2: Just making sure.
3: They have been informed.
2: All right. And you are a fan of Dough Girl Cupcakes. You used to walk around just holding them like,
3: yo,
2: got you a cupcake.
3: I used to sleep in my bed with them.
2: All right. Well, thank you to Eric Bellinger for joining us. Check out that full interview on Way Up with Yee. Also, thank you to Lamar Richardson for joining us today. If you can go see Ragtime, make sure you check it out. But we are supporting people who are underrepresented in that field. He's produced multiple plays. He's a TV and film producer. He's got 3 Tony Awards. And you know this is your show, so you have the last word.
4: My name's Anna from Atlanta. My daughter's second birthday, I had rented out a big area at a Chuck E. Cheese, and nobody showed up. Well, luckily, another little girl had her birthday party. She came up, and it was a huge party, and we kind of just did it all together, and I gave them the tables, and my daughter ended up having a great time with a bunch of strangers, but hey, she had a party.
0: Going way up,
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0: with Angela Yee.
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1: Just off the highway south of Oklahoma City, there's a little zoo. They've got chimpanzees, a camel, lions, and tigers. Lots of tigers. But the star of the zoo isn't any of these animals. 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

0: It's the City Show, 106.7 to be Thursday, August the 6th. And today is a joyous day because J-Band says so.
1: Yes, it is. It's an amazing day. An amazing day because it's football day. That's the day.
0: Football is back as of today across the board, son.
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1: 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It's your boy, City the Who's.
0: Boy, Jay Vance.
2: And Jay Meek.
1: And today is a joyous day because football is back full swing.
0: Yes.
1: With the start of the first preseason game, the Hall of Fame, and the Buckeyes.
0: Yes, it is.
1: Back doing their things, preseason number one.
0: Oh, wait, again.
1: I.O. Always. But who's playing in the Hall of Fame game?
0: It'll be the Carolina Panthers and the Arizona Cardinals today.
1: A lot of people said, who?
2: Yeah, because I have no idea.
1: You just got to love football to go see that.
0: Yeah, I love it. So I'm going to be right in front of that screen today, man.
1: That's going to suck.
2: You know all the players?
0: All of them. I know Carson Beck will be starting tonight for the Arizona Cardinals. I'll be letting you know a little bit about that, though, around 4 o'clock today.
1: Man, I hope you don't. I'm not looking forward to that band's breakdown at all. The Cardinals versus the they ran out of teams.
0: Man, it could have been the Armadillos versus the Vipers. I'm in front of that TV today.
1: Those teams don't exist. Except unless you make them up on 2K.
0: Hey, exactly.
1: But other than that.
0: Man, it could have been Mifflin versus anybody versus EA today. I'm ready to watch today, man.
1: Hey, listen, welcome to the show. Coming up, we're going to tell you how you can win $1,000 each and every hour of the City Show. You never know who might stop by, all right? We got more of your favorites on the way. It's the number one show in the area.
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8: Pretty quiet ride on the highways. You are dealing with a crash taking out the right lane. However, Hamilton Road, that's heading south at U.S. Route 33. An earlier crash cleared Fifth Avenue at Holly. And construction continues 70 west from Hilliard, Rome to 142. I'm Mike Ross from the Total Traffic Center.
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7: The active weather continues as we round out the week and head into the weekend. Today, just a couple of shower or thunderstorm chances through the afternoon. Many will stay dry. We have a high near 88 today. A better chance for rain and thunderstorms Friday afternoon into the evening. Temperatures near 86. Heading into the weekend, Saturday looking like some additional shower and storm chances. However, Sunday is trending mostly dry. I'm Storm Team 4 meteorologist Macy Tetrick.
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0: Jay-Z dropped that on that Beyonce mix?
1: Yeah. I heard something.
0: Oh, I didn't get that. You're a Drake fan. You don't care. Yeah. Hey, you know what? We're going to play a little bit of that in 3 o'clock out.
2: Okay, I'm ready for it.

0: Mariah the Scientist. Did you see her courtside at the WNBA game?
1: I did.
0: Fire.
1: Yeah.
0: Welcome to the City Show. It's time for the question. What I'm gonna say. It's the question of the day, baby. We going in.
2: Church. It's the question of the day. And that question is, what is a funny nickname you and your friends ever gave to somebody? Look, I know you got some good ones.
0: I remember we had Butt Naked Bobby.
2: Oh wow.
0: We had this dude named Dookie.
2: That's hilarious.
1: I know in high school we used to call this one dude, I ain't gonna say his name.
0: Yeah.
1: But we used to call him Cabbage.
0: Yeah.
1: And that's because when he came around, he used to smell like real raw cooked cabbage.
0: That stink. That stink. We had these two dudes in college. We called one Ugg. And the other one was Lee. And literally, you called it.
1: Put them together.
0: Yeah.
2: Listen. Yeah.
1: Can't be in the same room together.
0: What's the question again?
2: What's one of the most craziest nicknames you and your friends ever gave to somebody?
0: Use that talkback feature on the iHeartRadio app and let us know. Answer the question of the day. Coming up, we got more of your favorites. I'm going to show you area.
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0: 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Put it in. After that, your chance to win happens. Jay Banz.
1: Yeah.
0: Listen to this guy. It's Kendrick.
1: I hear you.
2: You know, like, do you love me? Do you want me? Are you gonna call me like you said you would? Is this really your real phone number?

0: It's the City Show. Beyonce dropped the song Morning Dew. Or wait a minute, it's the re-release, right?
1: Yes, fire.
0: And it's called Morning Dew.
2: Oh, no, I ain't never heard that.
0: She dropped this song, what, about a couple weeks ago?
1: Within this last month.
0: Jay-Z just jumped on the remix.
1: Listen.
2: Oh, yeah, I got to hear that. I ain't heard that.
0: Well, I tell you what, we're going to play Jay-Z's verse coming up in 6 minutes.
2: A little bit.
0: Tell me what you think. It's the City Show.

0: perfect segue. It's Beyonce, Single Ladies right here. It's your boy, City News.
1: Your boy, Jay Banz.
2: And Jamie.
0: And it's the City Show 106.7 to beat. Beyonce dropped Morning Dew. Well, actually, it's a re-release of Morning Dew, right?
2: Mm-hmm.
0: Now, she had that out of, about how long ago?
2: It's been about a month now.
0: Okay. All right. She's dropped that. And now Jay-Z, because he's making this whole, he's going around touring and stuff like that. He jumped on the remix. As a matter of fact, I ain't going to say no more. We're going to start it with Beyonce, then we're going to go into Jay-Z's verse.
1: Word?
0: Yeah, pay attention.

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0: 106.7 The Beat is the city show. And now, Jay Meeks.
1: Yes.
0: Palms are sweaty. Spaghetti. Mom's spaghetti. Nervousness is happening. With that being said, it's time for the Bands Breakdown with Jay Bands.
2: Yes, it is. How y'all doing today, Columbus? I got to start this episode off just with letting it be known it is the best day of the year. Football is back. The preseason game is here. The first preseason game of the year. It'll be at the Hall of Fame Game Stadium in Canton, Ohio tonight at 8 p.m. The Arizona Cardinals will be taking on the Carolina Panthers in tonight's matchup. I know exactly what I'll be watching when I get home. We talked a little bit about it yesterday, but the WNBA is going to be coming back to Ohio as the league announced that the Cleveland Sirens will be the W's next expansion team. They begin competitive play in 2028 at Rocket Mortgage Fieldhouse. And lastly, Aaron Donald's return to the turf is looking less like a rumor and more like a real possibility. As yesterday, Donald worked out with the Rams in a football helmet, according to ESPN. And while he did not wear pads during his session in Los Angeles, he used team equipment at the facility during training camp that required the Rams to report his activity to the NFL's transaction wire. If AD joins this team, we may be talking title town in LA this year. And that's all for the breakdown today. It's been your boy, Jay Vance. Follow me on everything at jay.vance_ for all your sports news and updates. And tap into the breakdown on Thursdays right here on The City Show.
0: Clap for that man.
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0: It's the City Show, and Ohio's back-to-school sales tax holiday begins tomorrow and runs through Sunday. 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
1: You might get a little bit of something.
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1: You might.
0: It's the City

0: 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It's your girl, J Meeks. Coming up in 6 minutes, headline.
1: Yeah.

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2: So there's a lot of backlash because they're trying to talk about integrating trans people into women's basketball. So how y'all feeling about that? Everybody on the internet is going crazy about it.
0: Well, they had a weightlifter who did this, and then they end up stripping the title. I think that it's a touchy subject, and everybody has their own opinions about it. And check out our podcast where we'll talk about it more.
1: Yeah, I'm about to say, I plead the fifth right now to the podcast.
2: True. Ooh-wee. Cameron threatens to leak Cardi B's, well, there was supposed to be a collaboration because he did one of her songs. He did a feature. And after years and years and years, you know, the album's out and everything else, he's like, where's her coming onto my podcast? So he said, if they don't go ahead and get Cardi on his show, he's going to start releasing her team's information. Because he felt like it was a disconnect between the communication.
0: Who did he do the same thing? He just did, J. Cole.
1: Yep.
2: He on the spree. He getting
0: everybody. Well, here's the thing. He's calling in his favors that you owe him.
2: That is
0: so
2: true.
0: She owes him a favor.
1: Yeah.
2: That is,
0: you know.
2: But he's saying it's not her fault. He's saying it's her team because he's saying they should have communicated it better.
0: Oh, then he gonna get out of the team.
2: He said he's going to put out all the information.
1: But if I scratch your back, I'll scratch mine.
2: That is true.
0: Definitely.
2: That is true. Did y'all hear about the 26-year-old man that climbed up top of that freaking hospital in that Grim Reaper suit?
1: He wrong.
2: Just imagine
0: Charlamagne
2: looking
0: gave him the donkey of the day.
1: He wrong.
0: Imagine
1: some 70-year-old lady in there that just seeing that. She ain't gonna never. She probably think it's her time.
0: Anybody.
1: She thinks she's on her way to glory.
2: I'm suing everybody. Him, the hospital, everybody. Emotional distress. I thought I was dead.
1: For real, emotional distress.
0: Listen. 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

0: 106.7 to B Columbus's Real Hip Hop and R&B. It's the City Show. It's time to get petty.
1: Give me a P.
0: You got it.
1: Give me a E.
0: Why not?
1: Give me a T. T. Why?
0: Because
1: I'm petty all the time.
2: Is it petty to get mad at the person who told you a rumor about your partner instead of your partner?
0: Why you get mad at that person?
3: Never shoot the messenger.
0: But it happens all the time. That's why a lot of people don't tell. Yeah. And then, like, when the person finds out, they get mad at them. They're like, you ain't going nowhere, no way.
3: Mm-hmm. And you was going to flash out on me because I told you.
2: Listen, that is true.
0: You know, but...
3: No, it's not petty.
2: That's the pickle.
0: Well, here's the thing. You said it's a rumor or is it the truth?
2: How do we know if it's, like, the truth or not? A rumor's a rumor.
0: I'm a bank on I know that person.
3: Yeah.
2: I'm going to let that rumor die.
3: If you got irrefutable evidence, see some, see something in my eyes, then you petty for being mad about that.
0: I'm telling.
3: Because he trying to put you on game.
0: I'm telling. Mm. Yeah. But what is petty again?
2: Is it petty to get mad at a person who told you a rumor about your partner instead of your partner?
0: Let us know. 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
11: Hey. Oh yeah. Cold world. Oh yeah. Yeah, this is for all the fans that waited, that hated. 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
10: 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RUUDColumbus.com.
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13: From the Town and Country Chiropractic Studios, if you have been injured in a car accident and it's not your fault, call Dr. Stephen Rendek, D.C. at Town and Country Chiropractic, 238-1111.

0: 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And coming up in that 5 o'clock hour, that mix before 6 with
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1: Bow.

It's a city show. Go check out the video on our IG where the woman was supposed to be saying blowout and she said something totally different. She went viral for it. It's a city show.

0: Hip hop and R&B. It's your boy City Nukus.
1: Your boy Jay Vance.
2: And Jamie.
0: And that's the time we got to go. We got to get out of here and matriculate through these CO streets.
1: Hey. Yes, sir.
0: I'm going to the celebration for the African American Wellness Agency, the Black Men's Wellness Day.
1: When is that?
0: That's this Saturday.
2: Yes. Saturday morning.
0: And that's going down. But also, come out. It's the funnest time you have at a doctor's appointment. It's come get your numbers checked. You know, and also could 5K run and walk, a lot of resources and everything going down there.
1: Yes, health as well.
0: And today is the kickoff, and Cedric the Entertainer is going to be there.
1: Oh, really?
0: So, yeah, I'm about to leave here and go straight up there.
1: Oh, that's finna be a time.
0: Yeah, yeah, it's going to be a real nice VIP event, you know.
2: Okay.
1: Oh, yeah, they had to drop that right there. Drop that VIP right there.
0: I mean, I don't know. I don't really. Me, I'm just like, I don't even think I, you know, it's
2: you like
0: VIP.
2: This every day.
0: Yes.
1: See, look, because it's nothing. It's nothing in a big city.
2: It's, you know, a big
0: anyway.
2: City.
0: Anyway, y'all. Hey, we'll be back tomorrow doing it even better. So two fingers, that means?
2: Peace.
0: Out. We're gone.
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1: All right, we just talked about it. A buddy of ours got married over the weekend. We could not attend because it is a far wedding.
2: Neither of us
1: could get the travel plans to attend. But I asked him, I said, how was everything, man? He said, everything was fine except for the fact my best friend, someone who was a groomsman, did not show up to the wedding.
2: Oh.
1: No showed because him and his toxic-ass lady got into a fight the night before, so he did not come.
2: Look, not a good enough excuse for me.
1: What do y'all think about this, man? 877-817-2888. Is there ever an excuse where you can miss your best friend's wedding?
3: So I feel like unless you're in the hospital, unless you're hurt, or if someone passes away, then there's no other excuse. If you wanted to cheat or anything similar to that, you could have done that after my wedding or before my wedding.
1: Mm. And y'all rehearsed. Y'all rehearsed all the walkthrough stuff.
2: All that. Really, the only excuse is COVID. That's the only excuse that's acceptable.
1: And by the way, in 2026, not an
2: maybe
1: acceptable excuse.
2: Hanta or that little diarrhea situation. Don't bring your stinky ass to my wedding.
1: Anyway, man, 877-817-2888. Tatiana's on the phone. Tatiana, is there a valid excuse here for missing the wedding?
4: Absolutely not.
2: There's
4: no excuse. None at all. Especially if you have a toxic relationship, that should not be. You already know.
1: What if his girl went upside his head with a chancla or a hair dryer or something and he got a black eye?
4: Listen, even with a bullet hole, you better show up.
2: There you go. It's too expensive, all this damn money I have to spend for you not to show up.
1: If one of your best friends no-showed you on the wedding day, are you still friends with them after you get married?
4: Probably not.
1: Yes.
4: How could you miss the most important day of my life?
1: It's a good point, man. All right, what do y'all think about this? 877-817-2888. Shout out Don Toliver, man. We're going to break it down. He is the first artist of the year to do something.
5: What up, it's your boy Bryson Tiller, and I want to see you at my show. So give